0: 10:57.
1: I've heard people say that too much of anything is not good for you, baby. But I don't know about that. As many times as we've loved and we've shared love and made love, it doesn't seem to me like it's enough.

0: 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That's why we gotta be prepared to take whoever out we need to.
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3: 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If I broke my arm, would you sign my cast? When I was young,